0: And so Ben is starting to feel drained by his best friend's complaining. He's looking for advice on how to handle the situation and move forward correctly. So we'll try and help out. Serena has a DM that Ben sent. She'll read it. We'll talk. Go ahead.
1: I'm wondering if it'd be okay to take some space for my best friend for a little bit. He's been going through a lot in the last 3 years, and he's really struggling with work, at home, basically in everything. Every time we hang out, it's just him constantly complaining and me listening and trying to give him advice. The thing is, his negativity is really starting to wear on me and affect my own mental health. I just always felt exhausted and in a totally negative mental mind frame after hanging out with him. I'm usually a pretty positive person, and even my wife notices a change in me. She says I should take a best friend break from him, but I feel really guilty about it because I feel like I should always be there for him.
0: Hey man, we gotta stop helping grow-ups grow up.
2: Grown-ups grow up.
1: Yeah, you messed it up.
0: Whatever, man. You know what I mean. You know what I mean. What the? I'm not going to. You know what I mean. We got to step.
1: You got it.
0: Bro, you're grown, man. So why are you asking us for permission to step away from your friend? Mm-hmm. Your friend's draining you. Get away, man. You have to protect your privacy. It doesn't mean you don't like him or anything, but Jesus, man. Like, at some point, they have to figure it out for themselves, man. You're not daddy.
1: I think you just have that guilt because it is your best friend, so you want to be there and you want to help someone, and you don't want to leave someone like at their lowest point. So I think that's where like the struggle comes in.
2: Yeah, for sure.
3: I think the girlfriend just went bazonkers.
0: What's this girl got to do with it?
3: She's trying to keep her man to herself. And it's like, dude, like, I know you get on his nerves. He don't take a break from you. So why does he have to take a break from the boy?
1: Well, he's not complaining about his girl. He's complaining about his friend.
3: I know, but there's
1: she cares about him.
3: Oh, God.
0: Nicasio's one of those guys that hates women but lives with one.
3: No, I don't hate women. I love women.
0: let's talk to Victoria. She actually was telling us off the air that she does not talk to her best friend as much as you would think a best friend talks to a best friend. Ooh. I want the reasoning as to why. Next.
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0: So I came across this Hinge dating horror story. It's basically the Hinge date from hell.
1: Oh.
2: Okay.
0: She talks for like 10 minutes. I'm going to give you just a little sample of it. And I want you to tell me if she is justified in feeling the way that she feels. Or does it fall on her a little bit?
3: So we go to this restaurant. I text him, I'm 5 minutes late. Why does he text me? He's also 5 minutes late. Why are you not already sitting at the restaurant?
0: She's mad that he's late, but she's also late.
3: One of my outfit. Doesn't say it. He's not like nice outfit. He just kind of stares at my outfit, walks inside. He almost takes the better seat and I like swerve. I'm like, no, I'm facing the restaurant. You're not sitting there. The waitress comes over. She's so lovely. She recommends a few dishes for us and he doesn't drink, but I'm like, I clearly need a glass of wine for this situation. So I get a glass of wine. He orders everything that she doesn't recommend. Also doesn't consult me. He proceeds to spend at least 5 minutes, I'm not exaggerating, it probably was 7 minutes, on his phone. And I'm not bringing my phone out. Like, why the fuck would I bring my phone out at dinner? Then he goes, oh, like, this is probably 3,000 calories.
2: What?
3: You did not just bring that up. And also, I was talking to my cousin. She's like, you don't know what relationship people have with food. Like, don't say that.
1: I don't know. He kind of sounds like the POS to me.
4: Oh, wow.
5: And then the way he brought the phone out, too, like, that's kind of rude. I mean, he could have said, like, oh, okay, I'm sorry. Like, this is, like, a project that I really need to, like, get in right now.
0: Entitled to you? Like a princess?
5: I mean, both can be true, but I'm trying to see it from her point of view.
4: There's no point of view there.
1: She just sounds like a really strong woman, and it sounds like this guy can't handle it.
5: I am on her side.
4: What?
1: She seems like an afterthought in this whole date.
0: If you want to hear the full, horrible horror story, and there's another one after that. We got two that we just break down.
5: Sheesh.
0: It's all the woman's fault, in my opinion. But you can listen to them and decide for yourself. Wherever you stream your favorite podcast, just search for Tino Cochino Laugh at Love. Now, last week, we had talked about the fact that our producer, Matt, not grounded, but how'd you punish your kid for getting a C?
1: Took away all screens.
0: You have an update.
1: Yes.
0: On this. Nice. You seem excited.
1: Did he go crazy? Something right.
0: Okay. We're going to talk all about it next.
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1: All right, here we go, man. We're playing some Are You Smarter Than Nicasio.
2: Let's go.
1: I love the game because everybody wins. Like, it's really easy, man. Nicasio will give you a question. He even gives you the multiple choice answers. And then all we need you to do is pick the right one. So listen up. This is going to be your question today.
2: Which celebrity owns his own private island in the Bahamas, which is named Rooster K? Is it A, Drake, B, Eddie Murphy, or C, Wee Man from Jackass?
1: All right, so our contestant today is going to be Rio. She is on the line and ready to play. So we'll see if she's smarter than Nicasio or not. Next.

0: All right, are you smarter than Ocasio? Let's play this game, man. This is Rio, correct?
1: Yes.
0: All right, now this is like super easy. Ocasio's going to give you a question. He'll give you multiple choice answers, and then you just got to pick the right one, okay?
1: Okay, sounds good.
0: Here we go.
2: Which celebrity owns his own private island in the Bahamas, which is named Rooster K? Is it A, Drake, B, Eddie Murphy, or C, Wee Man from Jackass?
1: Drake.
2: No.
0: Damn.
2: I wish it was.
0: That's what I thought it was. It's all good. You get another shot. Options are A.
2: Or options B, Eddie Murphy, or C, Wee Man.
1: I'm going to go with C, Wee Man.
2: Nah.
0: Wee Man ain't got that kind of money, girl. All right, it's all right.
3: One more
0: guess. Do we think it's Eddie Murphy or...
1: It's Eddie Murphy.
0: Eddie Murphy. Winner. Rio, we're going to get you hooked up. Are you a fan of Eddie Murphy?
1: Yes, I am.
0: Who are your top three comedians? Who do you love?
1: Oh, man, rest in peace, Bernie Mac, for sure.
0: Yeah. Yes.
1: And then Eddie Murphy is one, and Martin Lawrence.
0: Legend, man. I mean, I would just...
1: Yeah, they are.
0: I would just sit there and watch him breathe, you know?
2: Oh, my God.
0: Okay, that was creepy. I'm sorry. Sorry, Rio.
4: Coming up next.
0: We're going to talk about the things that kids understand better than we do.
3: Okay.
0: Yay. Next.
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9: 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Not

0: B104.
1: There are apparently some things that kids understand better than we do as adults.
2: Oh, dang.
1: Let me break this down for you. Lil Mia, she's 6 years old. She said, if you love someone, you should tell them.
0: Aw, just so simple and true.
2: Yeah.
1: And Nicasio.
3: Love is a strong word, so be careful if you're going to use it.
1: Oh.
2: Oh, he didn't say it yet.
3: That's how to warn him.
1: Noah, 7 years old, said, when someone's sad, you don't always have to fix it. You can just sit with them.
0: Wow. That is so sweet. And also, I think my son is like this. Like, my husband and I have, like, talked, like, that we almost feel bad just because, you know, my husband did recently lose his mom. So he has... He still has some hard days. Mm-hmm. And I feel like my son notices that. And he just, like, wants to be there. Like and hug, like, my husband or something. You know, it's just, like, so
2: sweet.
0: I'm sure
2: he appreciates that.
1: Serena's like, hug me. Stop hugging him.
0: I know.
2: Stop trying to fix it.
0: No.
1: Lily is 8 years old. And she said... I think saying sorry is more important than winning.
2: That's cap.
1: A lesson that Serena has not learned.
0: I say sorry when it's my fault.
1: 4 days after the fight.
2: Has it ever been your fault, Serena?
0: Rarely.
4: Coming up next. Tino Casino
1: Radio. We have tea time. Celebrity gossip. Today we're spilling what, Serena?
0: Cardi B and Offset reunited over the weekend.
1: Ooh. Cardi B posted a video like eating a bowl of, I don't know what it was. And her nails are so long. And she's just basically telling girls not to poop in front of their boyfriends and stuff.
3: That's okay.
1: So she's always doing something. We'll see what's going on with her and Offset next.

0: So I came across this Hinge dating horror story. It's basically the Hinge date from hell.
1: Oh.
2: Okay.
0: She talks for like 10 minutes. I'm going to give you just a little sample of it. And I want you to tell me if she is justified in feeling the way that she feels. Or does it fall on her a little bit?
3: So we go to this restaurant. I text him, I'm 5 minutes late. Why does he text me? He's also 5 minutes late. Why are you not already sitting at the restaurant?
1: She's mad that he's late, but she's also late.
3: One of my outfit doesn't say it. He's not like nice outfit. He just kind of stares at my outfit, walks inside. He almost takes the better seat. And I like swerve. I'm like, no, I'm facing the restaurant. You're not sitting there. The waitress comes over. She's so lovely. She recommends a few dishes for us. And he doesn't drink, but I'm like, I clearly need a glass of wine for this situation. So I get a glass of wine. He orders everything that she doesn't recommend. Also doesn't consult me. He proceeds to spend at least 5 minutes, I'm not exaggerating, it probably was 7 minutes, on his phone. And I'm not bringing my phone out. Like, why the fuck would I bring my phone out at dinner? Then he goes, oh, like, this is probably 3,000 calories.
2: What?
3: You did not just bring that up. And also, I was talking to my cousin. She's like, you don't know what relationship people have with food. Like, don't say that.
4: I don't know. He kind of sounds like the POS to me.
5: Oh, wow.
2: And then the way he brought the phone out, too, like, that's kind of rude. I mean, he could have said, like, oh, okay, I'm sorry. Like, this is, like, a project that I really need to, like, get in right now.
1: Entitled to you? Like a princess?
2: I mean, both can be true, but I'm trying to see it from her point of view.
5: There's no point of view there.
4: She just sounds like a really strong woman, and it sounds like this guy can't handle it.
2: I am on her side.
5: What?
4: She seems like an afterthought in this whole date.
0: If you want to hear the full, horrible horror story, and there's another one after that. We got two that we just break down. It's all the woman's fault, in my opinion. But you can listen to them and decide for yourself. Wherever you stream your favorite podcast, just search for Tino Cochino Laugh at Love. Now, last week, we had talked about the fact that our producer, Matt, not grounded, but how'd you punish your kid for getting a C?
4: Took away all screens.
0: You have an update.
4: Yes.
0: On this. Nice. You seem excited.
4: I finally did something right.
0: Okay. We're going to talk all about it next.
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1: Singer Ciara claims that a man with too many female friends is a 7 out of 10 red flag. Do you agree or disagree, Serena?
0: I would agree. No, wow. It just depends. I need to know the dynamics.
1: Serena, you've told us that you have multiple guy friends.
0: Yeah, but I don't like hang out with them. And I'm not like talking to them every day. I feel like if you like talk to them every day, you're hanging out with them. Like that's the red flag in itself.
1: So she explained that having female friends or acquaintances is not necessarily a problem. But her concern is when someone is in a serious relationship and they maintain frequent close contact with a number of women. And then she later said the situation could even be a 10 out of 10 red flag depending on the circumstances and boundaries involved.
0: So kind of the same thing, because it's, yeah, like I don't care if you have female friends, but if it's something like you're gonna, I'm gonna go have dinner with Jasmine on Monday and then Stephanie Tuesday, and then, you know, that's where it gets kind of weird.
2: But isn't that what you do when you're friends with someone? Like you go out to eat with them, you do things with them as friends.
0: But there's boundaries when there's opposite sex.
3: To me, it's a bigger red flag for the person that feels some type of way about their spouse having multiple friends of the opposite sex.
1: Guys, hold on, we gotta get TMZ on the line. This is breaking news. Matt's against Serena for once.
3: I'm my own man.
2: Little man.
1: There's a man that caught his wife cheating, and then he went to prison because she sued him.
0: Yes. What the heck? It's a crazy story.
1: We'll talk about it next.

0: down because finally I let the world get to me and I was like, fine, I'll buy the wireless ones. I've lost three pairs of those wireless ones on flights. I hate it.
1: Is it true that the new iPhones are going to have the Samsung cameras? Because I thought that was also a thing. Yeah.
0: Unless there's a partnership.
2: Does Samsung have a better camera than iPhone?
1: I feel like the the pictures on their phone look great, but it doesn't translate when you put it on social media.
3: Serena, you still got an iPhone 4.
1: No, I don't. I got the newest one.
0: Oh my God.
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1: Ooh.
0: Just in time for Halloween. Let's talk about it next.
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1: Are we excited about this or not? McDonald's releases new mango soft serve ice cream.
0: I mean, it sounds good, but I feel like I never order ice cream from McDonald's. I think I'm like programmed to think like the machine's broken.
2: It's never working, yeah.
1: Oh, their ice cream's so good, though.
3: It is.
1: When you can actually get it, yeah, the soft serve is delicious. Really? I love their McFlurries. They're so good. But same thing, I actually do think that it's always broke, and so I just, at this point, never get it.
0: Yeah.
1: I never think to get it.
0: I wonder if they fixed that problem.
3: I feel like they break on purpose. They don't have to make it.
1: This says, the vibrant orange soft serve delivers a creamy mango-flavored treat and a classic McDonald's cone, making it refreshing for everyone during the warmer weather.
0: I mean, does sound good, though.
1: That's cool. I don't know. Dude, I like Dairy Queen.
0: We do go to Dairy Queen often just because it has so many different options. So everybody gets to get their own little thing.
1: I like to do a Blizzard. I do an Oreo Blizzard with brownie chunks.
3: I can literally taste that right now.
1: God, so good. So thick. I like all that stuff.
2: They're cheap there, though, because I feel like you have to, when you tell them, like, hey, like, I want this Blizzard. Can you make it chunky? Because they'll blend it to where it's just like little pieces.
1: Yeah.
2: It's just all ice cream.
1: Yeah, yeah. It's like, I want to taste some of the candy.
2: Yeah.
1: Bro. You know who else does that? Chick-fil-A. I love their Oreo shake, but it's blended so damn small. That, yeah. There's not like chunks of Oreo.
2: Yeah, you can't taste it.
0: Ooh. Just a couple weeks ago, Chick-fil-A gave me and my friend 2 free peach shakes. They were so good.
3: How'd you get them free?
1: I didn't even know that was a thing.
0: They just said, like, hey, we have 2 free peach shakes. Would you like them? We're like, okay.
2: You drank both of them, Serena?
0: Did you not say I was with my friends?
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0: Yeah. 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I know.

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1: So thankful I'm rocking with you this hour on everything. We're at New Hit List. I'm at Luck Crystal Rosas. We're going to kick it off with some Tame Impala. He is going on strike. He's not signing autographs anymore after some pushy beggars. He was a loser.

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1: 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I am Crystal Rosas. Alex Warren told me the way he got John Mayer on his album was simply by DMing him. New Alex Warren, Emerald Eyes.

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1: It's the new hit list. I'm Crystal Rosas. Did you miss it? Steve Lacy hard launched his relationship. No, they're just friends. Him and Pink Pantherist on his timeline. Here's his latest. Oh, yeah.

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1: 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Thanks for locking into the new hit list. I'm Crystal Rosas. Martin Garrix performing again live at Formula One Gulf Air Bahrain Grand Prix in Malaysia. Here he is with Ed Sheeran. Repeat it.

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The 18th and 19th, it's a Friday and Saturday, our iHeartRadio Music Festival presented by Capital One. 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

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This is Katie. I want you to chime in. What's on your mind? Yeah, let us know. 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

0: 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More music for your Thursday morning. It's Katie. All right, I've got requests for Olivia Dean. That's coming up next. Let's get some Ella Langley on and The Weeknd.
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0: 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What's up? 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That's coming up this hour. Stella Lefty and Pitbull.
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10: Next. 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
11: Hey, Nora, just a nice latte, please. 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
11: 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Ooh, and I'll grab an almond croissant, too.
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I'm Katie, and thank you for making us a part of your day. 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

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I'm Katie. And have you checked out our new morning show yet? Andy and Bob. 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It's like a really good way to start your day with something good. It's at 8:45 on B104.

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And, of course, everywhere on that totally free iHeartRadio app. Anything you want to hear, you just tap that red microphone, record a message, those talkbacks come to me in the studio, and I'll make it happen.

104. This is Katie. And September 10th, it is National TV Dinner Day. 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Those Lean Cuisines, the chicken enchilada sueza, that is goated.

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1: I love that Ariana Grande. That was Petal. This is Katie. And coming up for your Tuesday. Oh, my God. Did I say Tuesday? See, this is what happens when we have a long holiday weekend. I have no idea what day it is. Short work week. I love it. Your Thursday morning. Let's get Olivia Rodrigo on for you. Absolutely. Rihanna and Chapel Round is next.
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B104. I don't know what it is about this Ariana Grande, Hate That I Made You Love Me. It just like tickles my brain. It kind of sounds like sort of like spooky Halloween season. Maybe I'm just like manifesting that.

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0: It's Andy and Bob after five on Andy's favorite day of the week. How'd we get so lucky, friend?
1: I don't know, but it's going to be a great Thursday. I can already tell.
0: I love it. I love it. We're going to sing the blues, B.B. King, this morning, and it won't be so sad.

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1: 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Would you rather play the villain or the hero? We want to hear from you. 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
0: It's Andy and Bob, This or That Thursday, heroes and villains. Which would you rather be? Would you rather be the hero or be the villain? All right. Andy, let's go to the talk back. Mike, with Janelle.
2: Definitely the villain, because, like, then I can use my evil voices.
1: I mean, I am really impressed with that voice.
0: Okay.
1: Wow.
0: Yeah.
1: But
0: you don't have one. You don't have that voice, do you?
1: No, I don't think I do. I don't know if I have an evil voice. I'm
0: See, I think in reality, I think I'd be more comfortable being the hero.
1: No, you wouldn't.
0: You think I being the villain is more fun? See, you're a villain in real life. Okay.
1: I am not a villain.
0: You are absolutely a villain in real life. Okay. Nobody fully gets it. But when they get to know you deep, they know how deep and dark you are on the inside.
1: No, I am not.
0: I'm
1: how
0: not
1: dare
0: dark
1: you say
0: on the
1: that? I am not dark and deep.
0: Oh, you are quite evil.
1: No, I'm scared of all that scary things.
0: Exactly.
1: I'm not a villain.
0: Inside, it all just lays dormant inside you.
1: I don't know what that means. No, I hate that stuff. That's why I hate this time of year, I think, too, a little bit.
0: The Halloween thing? You don't like?
1: Yeah, I don't like that. Okay. That stuff. Gross.
0: Well, you don't have to be a demon. You know,
1: it's all the same.
0: Really?
1: I think. Yeah.
0: Okay.
1: Mm-mm. Hero all the time. I like the good guys.
0: All right.
1: But I did like her voice.
0: Used to go for the bad guys.
1: Yeah. That's a different topic.
0: All right. This or that. What's it going to be? Villain or hero? Use our talkback mic on the free iHeartRadio app and share your answer. We're finding Andy and Bob on Facebook, Instagram, and Threads. 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
1: 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Would you rather play the villain or the hero? We want to hear from you. 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
0: It's Andy and Bob, This or That Thursday. Hero or villain, which would you rather be? All right, Andy, let's go to the talk back mic with Jamie.
2: 1,000% I would rather play the villain. I am too nice in real life, so I could finally be my true, true self without fear of judgment or retaliation.
1: Oh, so she's saying she portrays being really nice in real life,
0: yep.
1: But deep down she wants to be this like badass B.
0: Yeah.
1: Oh, I say the A word, but I don't say the B word there.
0: Yeah.
1: I just came out.
0: But she, what she's talking about is being her true self, right?
1: So she just wants to be able to say what she wants to say.
0: Yeah. Who does that sound like in this combination? Saying what they want to say.
1: I mean, I already do that.
0: Yes, you do.
1: That doesn't make me a villain, though.
0: You're quite villainous.
1: No, I'm not. I'm honest. That's not a villain.
0: Yep, exactly.
1: A villain is like...
0: Because you think you're doing the right thing. Just like Thanos, just like Doom. They thought they were heroes.
1: Do not compare me to Thanos. I don't really know who Doom is yet, but I'm sure I don't want to be compared to him either.
0: Do
1: not compare me to Thanos. See, you're the villain. I'm a hero.
0: Yeah.
1: I save the puppies and kitties.
0: You do. So they can become your army to do your bidding.
1: You're like my minion.
0: It's true. This or that, hero or villain, which would you rather be? 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Or find Andy and Bob on Facebook, Instagram, and Threads. 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
0: It's Andy and Bob. Look, you asked for this. You did. You complained about cable prices for so long. You wanted it a la carte. And now here we are today. We're paying more for TV than we ever have before.
1: Listen, I don't know if I asked for that part of it, though.
0: You didn't ask for paying more?
1: No, I didn't ask for that part. I asked for a cheaper bill.
0: Yeah.
1: Which, if you just have one streaming service, it's cheaper. But how many people actually just have one?
0: Yeah, we don't. We don't. And Disney Plus right now is getting the closest to it because at least there are three streaming services that are part of it. All the Disney stuff, all the ESPN stuff, and then all the Hulu stuff. So in that one, you kind of have it. But then you got to choose, well, do I have Netflix? Do I have Paramount Plus? Do I have Peacock? Do I have HBO Max? The answer is all of them. And then you're still paying for TV in some way. I don't know how many people have actually truly cut the cord.
1: So since 2022, streaming prices have jumped more than three times the rate of inflation.
0: Yep.
1: Which you've noticed is pretty high itself right now.
0: Yeah.
1: Here's the other thing.

0: drives me nuts. Not only are we paying a ridiculous amount, we also now have to pay for the ads, right? Like that was the other bonus that we were like, hey, we're cutting the cord. We're not getting cable. We're not having to pay and watch ads anymore. But now you have to get ads with all these things unless you want to pay even more.
1: That's right.
0: So that's the other thing that they're ripping us off about, which makes me pretty mad because I'm not going to pay the highest amount because then it gets so much more expensive.
1: Right.
0: I'm paying the lowest amount and I'm watching commercials again, which we weren't supposed to be watching commercials anymore.
1: They promised us.
0: I know. How did we get here?
1: Is there one streaming service that there's no way you get rid of?
0: I feel like at this point, probably with having a little kid, we probably would keep Disney for around because she watches that all the time.
1: Yeah, Jim, which one would you keep?
2: You know what? I feel like Netflix. Yeah, because it's kind of like the go-to. I don't even know if it's the best or not, but it's just like I am used to it. You know what I mean? Like I know where to look for stuff.
0: Yeah, I mean that's probably a good idea too. It now costs $151 a month to have all 8 major streaming services without ads or bundle commitments. 4 years ago, it was $90.
1: Yeah, and I remember paying $60 for all my TV per month.
0: That's crazy.
1: Those were the days.
0: Okay, Grandpa.
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0: It's Andy and Bob, and it's nearly time for Did You Know? Breakfast for Your Brain. Andy, what are we learning today?
1: The one big regret from the man who invented cubicles. I'll tell you in less than 8 minutes.

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0: It's Andy and Bob, and it's time for Did You Know? 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Andy, what are we learning today?
1: Robert Probst invented modern-day office cubicles in 1968, but he called them monolithic insanity before he died in 2000.
0: Truly horrible, horrible. The only thing worse than office cubicles, this damn open concept model, okay? This needs to stop. It is idiotic.
1: So you'd rather have the cubicles?
0: Give me at least I have some wall between you and me and everybody else, right?
1: Yeah, I agree. Did you know the game Chutes and Ladders or Snakes and Ladders originated in ancient India as a way to teach morals and karma to kids? So the ladder signify good deeds, while the snakes represent the bad things that we do.
0: I never put the connection together. I always thought slides were fun.
1: Yeah, no, apparently not. It's karma. And finally, did you know, according to one scientific study, the most universally liked scent is lime.
0: Okay. You know what? I think I can see it.
1: Lime's okay.
0: Yeah, exactly. It's just okay. It's not overwhelming. It's subtle.
1: It's fine.
0: Yeah, it's fine.
1: But better than...
0: universally liked. That's the thing is, so how many people say they hate the smell of lime? That's
1: probably how many people hate the smell of like chocolate chip cookies?
0: There are some. I know. Yeah, who hurt them? Exactly. All right, that's Did You Know for Thursday, September 10th. It's Andy and Bob.
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1: It's Andy and Bob. So am I able to stay over tonight?
2: At my house?
1: I got nowhere to go right now.
2: No, you're not sleeping over. This isn't a slumber party.
1: No, I just need somewhere. So I can't go home. Okay. Are you aware of what happened to me yesterday?
2: I talked to your wife. I'm assuming this is what this is about.
1: Yeah. All right.
2: Because when I wished her a happy birthday, she went back and said, well, I'm glad somebody remembered. Which I didn't dig any deeper into because I didn't want to get involved. And yep. I realized, like how you always forget my birthday, you yep. probably forgot hers.
1: Yep. I didn't forget. Yesterday was my wife's birthday. And
2: and you forgot.
1: No, I did not. I just didn't say it happy birthday to her as fast as she would have liked.
2: So you forgot.
1: No. It just so happens that my ex-wife wished her happy birthday before I did.
2: Oh.
1: And that has caused chaos in my household.
2: Oh.
1: My son Cade said, did you realize that your ex-wife wished mom happy birthday before you did? My daughter Kenley said, how did you let this happen? How did you not wish mom happy birthday first? How did Shelly wish her happy birthday before you did?
2: I gotta ask, what time did Shelly text? Was it like a ridiculous
1: 5:45? It was early.
2: Okay, that is early.
1: Yeah, I mean, it's on time for us. Like, I could have easily done that, you know,
2: yeah.
1: or woke her up.
2: I mean, it wasn't like that. Was at like 10 or something?
1: No,
2: right? That would have been bad. I will say that was early.
1: But
2: I guess the question is now: how are you making this up to her?
1: Oh, I don't know. We were going to go out for steaks last night, and suddenly she didn't feel like it.
2: Yeah,
1: she loves steaks. So
2: you're going to need to do something more than
1: it's a mistake. Christine, is it unforgivable what I did that my ex-wife wished my wife happy birthday before I did?
3: I don't think it's unforgivable. Did your wife sleep in that you didn't want to wake her? Like, could that be your excuse?
2: I feel like Christine is really trying hard to find a good excuse for you to get out of this trouble.
1: That sounds effective. Let's just make sure he's let my wife know that part too. I did tell her around 8:30. Okay.
2: So it's like just 3 hours afterwards.
1: Yeah. You know what I'm doing next year? 12:01 a.m., baby. Be ready.
2: Tattoo of it to remind you.
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0: It's Andy and Bob. Nearly time for the three things you need to know for Thursday, September 10th. Andy, what do you have for us?
1: Well, the odds of AI killing us all, Billy Joel's brain surgery, and coming soon, the foldable iPhone. It's all coming up next.

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0: It's Andy and Bob, and it's time for the three things you need to know for Thursday, September 10th. Number one, an Anthropic AI researcher says he believes there's more than a 10% chance advanced AI could kill all humans within the next decade. He says researchers still don't have a clear plan for controlling a future AI system that's smarter than people.
1: I mean, 10%, that's not really the number you want to hear for the people building AI.
0: Yeah, it could be worse. It could be 11 or 12 or 100%.
1: I guess.
0: Yeah, number two, Billy Joel says he underwent brain surgery after being diagnosed with normal pressure hydrocephalitis. He says he was having balance problems and feeling like he was on a boat. The procedures improved his balance and his ability to function.
1: Well, I'm really glad he's doing a lot better because that is some scary stuff, but it sounds like the surgery has helped him.
0: And number three, Apple has introduced its first foldable iPhone. It starts at a very unfriendly $1,999. Oof. It opens like a book to give you a screen 80% bigger than the latest iPhone Pro, with pre-orders beginning September 16th.
1: Well, the good news is that the screen is 80% bigger. I do like that. The bad news is that it seems like the price is 80% bigger as well.
0: Yeah, those are the three things you need to know for Thursday.

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1: The Lehigh Valley's number one hit music station.
0: It's Andy and Bob. Time for the look ahead. Fran, what are we talking about tomorrow?
1: Well, it's Feel Good Friday tomorrow, so we want to hear about all the exciting plans you have going on for this weekend.
0: Yeah,
1: going
0: to be a big one, too. Last couple unofficial weekends of summer. Yeah. But these now filled with like high school football and a lot of other fun stuff to do.
1: Plus, for the 25th anniversary of September 11th, we're going to honor our first responders all morning long.
0: Yeah, I know you might be shocked. It's been 25 years, but those first responders, every single day, day in and day out, are there for us. So shout them out using the talkback mic on our free iHeartRadio app. Do it right now so we can hear about them tomorrow.

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2: Let's do it. 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At number 5, she's got Drop Dead. Thursday, the countdown is on. I know.

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1: I can't be bothered to type anymore. I cannot.
2: I've noticed that about you.
1: I'm getting tunnel carpal. I'm getting tennis elbow. Whatever it is, I'm getting it.
2: Tunnel carpal.
1: Yeah, I'm carpooling my tunnel. And I'm tired. I cannot type anymore.
3: They say the holy water's watered down. And this town's lost its faith. Our colors will fade eventually. So if our time is running out, day after day, we'll make the mundane a masterpiece. Oh my, oh my love. I take one look at you, you're taking me up.

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0: Yeah, how about some All-American Rejects? It's DC getting going on a Thursday afternoon on B104. Tickets to the RC Theaters at Quakertown in 15 minutes. The Coast Trop 3 on the way. 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
1: 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Ariana Grande coming up also. Audrey Hoberg, B's top three in a few minutes. Going to get you that $50 to Coast Tire and Auto. Also qualify for $400 in tires. If you need something, hit me up on Instagram. 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

0: us tickets to the RC Theaters, Richard Cross and Movie 12. You got them.
1: Woo-hoo! 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
0: You're welcome. It's B104 DC. You still got time if you want to join me for that wine and movie night. Practical Magic 2. Get your friend together. Have a girls' night out. Have some wine. The whole thing. RCTheaters.com. It's happening in Quakertown tonight with B104.

your chance to win with our friends at Coast Tire and Auto. Got you a $50 gift card in 10 minutes. Entered for that $400 in tires before the winter time. That's super awesome, all right? Number three, my man Bruno, who tore up in Philly last week. It's Risk It All.

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The Lehigh Valley's number one hit

0: Oh my gosh, thank you so much. You're I'm so welcome. Excited.
1: Also on the running for $400 in tires. All thanks to our friends at Coast Tire and Auto. It's DC with Teddy Swims, Mr. Know-It-All. 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

0: 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B104's on. As do you see, as you're having a good Thursday, huh?
1: I got a new car. I got a GMC Terrain. I've been needing one for five ever, which is longer than forever. And I finally made the leap and I got one. And I love it and I'm so happy.
2: Nice. Congrats. I'm looking up the price on this thing. Wow. It looks like you're going to be paying for this thing five ever.

0: 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Or maybe seen something you've seen that was kind of weird? 844-821-1041 for you, Jess.
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1: Heading to a doctor's appointment.
2: Is this like an important doctor's appointment, or are you at the point in your life where you just kind of like need to go to the doctor to get checked up?
1: Yeah, just a checkup.
2: Amen to that. 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

Jonas Brothers tickets, yes. We've got them. It's B104. Andy and Bob tomorrow. It's VIP of the Joe Bros with tickets to see them in Philly and $100 in merch to get whatever you want.

0: stuff. So jumped online, posted a bunch of stuff, started scrolling, and there's some weird stuff people try to sell on Facebook Market. Have you ever sold anything weird, though? 844-820-1041, man.
1: A human urine?
2: Oh. Yeah, you were just, like, selling that, not even knowing, like, where it was coming or anything?
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2: I'm super surprised. You weren't, like, arrested or anything for that, you know?
1: Yeah.
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By the way, last chance to see them in New York, MSG. 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

0: 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You had a good day?
1: Today, I have an entire day off. 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
0: Well, we won't cross that innuendo bridge, shall we?
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Tickets and $100 in merch to buy whatever you want as they come back to Philly in October. Andy and Bob get you entered tomorrow at 7 here on B104.

Chance DC gonna get going. 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Andy and Bob are back tomorrow with more chances at VIP to Jones Brothers in Philly. Tickets, $100 in merch, all tomorrow, all thanks to Westgate Jewelers. Have a great night with Beyond 411.

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